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Keep it up, don't

Yeah, well, she had it going. And everybody got together and began to sing that song by Bagwater Rising. It's coming all in my winners and doors.

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But if a night falls and a bomb falls, will anybody see the dawn? Time. Mess with your

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Loose. It was you. It was you. Hanging. 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

Like this. His name's Peppy. 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Pop on puppy up and show and drop a doggy down. 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A better be a dope dog. Queen canine, never get no taste and I feel it. Extend your head and some might lick it. 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

Hey, and as promised, that is a song that I would never play before 11:45 in the morning. And it's almost a quarter after 12. Let me catch up on the tunes. Then I can give you...

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When I first came to town, people, I was walking down Pennsylvania Avenue, and I heard a lot of people talking about the White House. I decided I'd drop in there that night. When I got there, I said, man, what's shaking? They said, look, man, you can't come in here. This is where the president hang out.

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blood runs cold. I'm feeling hate all around. There's no solution. It's never been a solution. Come on. Are you with me?